I'm crying. There is maybe something wrong with me. Drink coffee all day. I'm single now. There is maybe something wrong with me. I don't know.

asked me to meet you here, but I couldn't get in. I was told you were dancing, and your hands were everywhere. Did you know her? Is she a friend? I know you know the doorman. Did you tell him not to let me?